0: 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Todos los éxitos.
1: And all the clubs you get in using my name. You think you broke my heart, oh girl, for goodness sake.

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1: I'm going on during this time. I feel there's no one to save me. 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You're driving me crazy.